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1: It's the Bootleg Kev Show, man. That's James Andre Jefferson Jr.
2: What a dope.
1: Yes, sir. Coming up, man, we have got a comedic legend on the show.
2: Come on now.
1: Shout out to this guy who just dropped his new Netflix special, Joe Coy.
2: Oh, yeah, the special is fire.
1: Yes, we are hanging out with Joe Coy up next. Keep it locked. It's the Bootleg Kev Show.

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1: Bootleg Kev Show, man. We got a special guest in here. A comedic legend. His new stand-up special is on Netflix right now.
2: Yeah.
1: Blue in the Face.
2: Yes.
1: Joe Coy. What's up, man?
2: I'm good.
1: Finally, got you here.
2: Oh, thank you, man. Finally, I'm talking to you.
1: Yes, it's great to see you, man. I got to watch the special. It is hilarious.
2: Let's go.
1: You know what I appreciate about you is because I always feel like there's always like comedians that get broken into, like, whether you're a joke teller or a storyteller.
2: Well, I see what you're saying.
1: But you are elite at both. Like, your storytelling is bar none, some of the best in all comedy, man. So.
2: Thank you, bro.
1: Yeah.
2: Because my whole idea of Blue in the Face was the state of the times that we're in. Mm-hmm. And I was getting kind of sick of it. I feel like we've turned this way to where people punch down and 100%. People read the headlines without reading the story. Well, and then make an opinion. Mm-hmm. People like to celebrate losses and not, you know, celebrate wins. And I was just like, you know what, let me do this thing where it's like, let me just show you an example of who I am.
1: Yeah.
2: And before you make the opinion, listen to the story first. Hey, man, there's a story.
1: Right.
2: Like, listen before you make an opinion. Right, like, it's right, not right. hard. Like, 100%. Find out about somebody before you really pass judgment.
1: For you, is it important to, like, make sure, like, you are not as divisive with your content, with your material?
2: I think I am divisive. I'm a different tool in the box. Certain comics like to steer right or steer left.
1: And it does feel like there is like a weird division amongst comedy. There is a division.
2: And that's fine. But also, I think my tool is giving a voice to a demo that doesn't have a voice.
1: Yeah.
2: You know what I mean? And you finally get to hear our side.
1: Right.
2: Through a comedic lens.
1: For sure.
2: But as long as you can just hear a little bit of our story and laugh a little, then you realize we're relatable. Like, why are we separating ourselves? Like, I always say this on stage, Kev. Broke has no race.
1: They make us argue about race and all this other shit so we don't argue about the classes.
2: Yeah, man. For real.
1: It's a class war. It's not a race war.
2: It's not an identity politics.
1: It's all class shit, man.
2: Yeah, man. And you know who's loving it. They're sitting right there on their high chairs and just looking down at us.
1: Yes.
2: Just fighting.
1: The wealth gap is increasing while we're fighting about shit that don't matter.
2: Yeah. They don't give a shit.
1: It's crazy.
2: We just keep dying.
1: Look, I appreciate you, man. You are one of the legends.
2: Thank you.
1: Salute to Joe Coy. Go watch his new special, man. Blue in the Face. Appreciate you, sir. And if you want to watch that full interview unedited, uncut, go to the YouTube channel. On his subscribe at Bootleg Kev.
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2: What it do, man?
1: That daily hate is on the way, y'all. If you got something you want to hate on, leave us a voicemail. 877-817-2888 is the number. Tell us what's got you pissed off, annoyed, anything. We call it the daily hate. James, what are you hating on?
2: I'm hating on Bill Gates because I've been calling AI the devil. Now he want to jump on the train with me.
1: Yo, shout out to Bill Gates, man. He's trying to feed us bug protein and...
2: I see you got your own Bill Gates thoughts.
1: Also, friend of the Epstein, that guy.
2: So was, apparently.
1: That's why his wife divorced him. Oh, anyway, Lord. Stay by your radio. Coming up, the Daily Hate. Keep it locked.

0: All right, it's time for the Daily Hate. We're going to the voicemails. What are you hating on?
1: I'm hating on James. He has no personality at all whatsoever. Every damn time I tune into the station, what it do, boo? What it do, boo? Like, bro, get a new saying, get a new slogan, something, because that shit is old and annoying. Appeal to the masses. You're too old to be doing that, man. Don't what it do, boo? What it do, boo? And that's what I hate today. I hate that tomorrow. I hated it yesterday. I hate it every day. What it do, boo? That's my Daily Hate.
0: Wow, James, that guy hates you.
2: We haven't had a passionate Daily Hate like that in a while, but hey, what it do, boo?
0: What it do, boo?
2: Hey, I appreciate you, sir. I appreciate your support.
0: That guy's a fan.
2: Yeah, 100%.
0: Anyway, yo, if you got something you want to hate on, leave us a voicemail, 877-817-2888. 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Coming up next, we got to talk about something our president's trying to do, and it has to do with what you're allowed to learn.
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2: What it do, bro?
1: Well, this is kind of crazy. Trump is banning students majoring in degrees that don't make enough money from taking out college loans.
2: Now, how does make education cheaper? I thought that's what he was trying to do. Now he's just trying to figure out what everybody should be learning?
1: No, he's saying degrees for social work, art, religious studies, teaching aids, and music will be hit the hardest. This is insane, I'd like to
2: know. Oh, Lord. Hey, dictator gonna do what a dictator does.
1: Yeah, anyway, stay by your radio. Coming up next, we have got the No Cap News on the way.

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1: 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The No Cap News Report is coming up. James, what you got?
2: Hey, we
1: got
2: to stop the hazing all over the country. We got to talk about a football coach lost his job because of some hazing.
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0: Time for the No Cap News right now. What up, James?
4: All right, so a head football coach at a high school lost his job because there was a hazing incident. I'm cool with doing some type of enunciation. Let people come in.
0: Enunciation?
4: Yeah, well, you know what I'm trying to say.
0: You mean initiation.
4: Initiation. You know damn well I was trying to say.
0: I did not know what you were trying to enunciate there.
4: But anyway, there was a hazing incident where one of the students lost his finger. So now, of course, they fired the coach and some of the students might go to jail for this.
0: I mean, yeah, if the kid lost his finger, Jesus.
4: Hazing got it. Have you ever went through any type of hazing?
0: Never went through any type of
4: not
0: hazing.
4: Not through radio, nothing? Like, you ain't had to do nothing crazy?
0: I mean, I definitely did some crazy stuff. I take that back. I did have to walk 20 miles to get somebody some red velvet cake.
4: Oh, Lord. You was on with Diddy? Diddy had you walk?
0: It was around the time that show was on, and I was an intern on a morning show, and they made me walk to get them a piece of red velvet cake.
4: I just want to let you know, you'll never be able to get me to do that. Just want to put that out there.
0: I mean, yeah, James, I wasn't making any money at the time.
4: So you walked 20 miles to get a piece of cake?
0: Yes.
4: Oh, yeah. But at least you didn't lose a finger.
0: Shout out to the nuts. All right. Anyways, that's the name of the show.
4: That was crazy.
0: That's the name of the show I was on.
4: Okay.
0: Whatever. The Nuts in the Morning.
4: The Nuts in the Morning. Yes. Had you walking like you was a nuthead.
0: Yes. Stay by your radio. Coming up next, we got to talk about it, man. Our buddy of ours going through some child support drama. More of the Bootleg Cap Show coming up next on Z93.
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1: All right, we got a friend of ours who has stopped paying child support.
2: Oh, damn.
1: And is now, unfortunately, not allowed to travel. They took his passport away from him. Now, he's telling us, essentially, he stopped paying child support when he realized all the money he was giving his baby mama was going towards her taking girls' trips and buying, like, Louis bags.
2: Did he have proof of this or anything like that?
1: I mean, I think he just had a feeling.
2: Okay, I got you.
1: But listen, 877-817-2888. I want to know, do you think if you're giving child support to your significant other, your baby mama, etc., that they have to prove to you that the money that you're giving them goes towards the kid or the kid's quality of life?
2: I think you should be able to audit it for sure, especially when your kid is involved.
1: Nice little audit system.
2: Yeah, something.
1: What do y'all think about this, man? 877-817-2888. 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
1: All right, man, we're talking about it. A buddy of ours, unfortunately, can't travel. They just took his passport away. He's $39,000 in debt for child support.
2: Double damn.
1: Yeah. Now, his whole thing was that his baby mama was taking all the money he was giving her and spending it on frivolous things like trips to Vegas, purses, just
2: all that stuff on the Instagram story.
1: 100%. Okay. So he stopped paying, but now, obviously, legally, he's in a bind. But I want to know, man, in general, I do feel like if I'm going to give you child support, then you have to show me that that money's going to my kid.
2: Yeah, especially if the kid needs it the most.
1: 877-817-2888 is the number. What do you think?
3: Look, I think it's really bad for the mom, his ex, to use the money for trips, for lavish vacations and gifts to herself, but he still has to pay because that's his son, and he could talk to her and make sure that the money is going where it's supposed to go, but for him to just stop paying, I think that's kind of being a deadbeat.
1: I'm on Instagram and I see my baby mama and she's like at Louis Vuitton, but she works at a call center.
3: Right. You don't know her finances like that. Maybe she saved up. Maybe she has a little bit of extra money on the side, a side hustle.
2: I see you holding the line, man.
1: Hold the line. Yo, let's keep it moving. We got Reggie on the phone. Reggie, do you think that if someone's paying child support, that they should make sure their money is going towards the kid?
4: Flat out, yes. It's called child support. It's in the name. That's like, making a donation just to anything. And you want to find out the money is actually going to that charity.
1: If I'm donating some money to, like, an animal shelter and they were taking that money and they were giving it to, like, homeless people, I'd be like, I wasn't trying to help the homeless people. I was trying to help the homeless dogs.
4: Yeah, exactly.
2: Example. That's the best you could come up with.
4: I can imagine, like, if the money were going towards the woman and her new date, wherever the case, you paying for his food. Whatever. I'm not doing all of that. It's called child support for a reason.
1: 100%. I do feel like child support, obviously, it is needed.
2: 100%.
1: But it's a lot of women out here finessing that system, man.
2: Oh, it sure is.
1: Finessing, hitting them licks.
2: That's why you gotta sleep with the women you love.
1: Yeah, there you go.
2: And have babies with them.
1: Yeah, yeah. That always works out, huh?
2: I hope.
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1: It's the Bootleg Kev Show, man. It is a sad day because the king of R&B has fallen.
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1: Our boy Jacquees, man, unfortunately got arrested for a DUI and also battery on an officer. What is Jacquees out here doing?
2: Ain't the king of R&B already in prison?
1: Are you talking about R. Kelly?
2: Hey, brother.
1: Nah, this is the real king.
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1: Jacquees the king, dog.
2: That's crazy.
1: 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Coming up next, we have got the People's Mix on the way.

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1: 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This New York Times top 100 TV shows of the 21st century. 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
2: What it do about?
1: All right, New York Times dropped the 100 best TV shows of the 21st century list. It's got everybody talking, saying that they're tripping. I'm going to run through some of the top 10 right now. Atlanta at number 10, Curb Your Enthusiasm, number 9. Let's jump up to number 6, Game of Thrones.
2: Okay, that's fair.
1: Fleabag is number 5. I don't know what that is.
2: Never heard of it.
1: Succession, number 4. 3 is Mad Men. 2 is The Wire. And 1 is Breaking Bad.
2: I'm gonna annoy you with this one. I know, because you talk about this all the time. I've never seen The Wire.
1: Well, listen, I think that The Wire and Breaking Bad are the two best shows ever. Now, I got The Wire number 1, but I do think it's close. So I'm not mad at the final two, but I'll say this. The shows that they left off, mind you, this is the 100 best shows of the 21st century.
2: I'm looking at it right now. They got Scandal at 100?
1: But first of all, Scandal might not have needed to make this list, but I'll tell you what they left off.
2: No, Scandal's a top 20 show. What are you talking about?
1: No Snowfall, no Entourage, no Walking Dead, no Narcos, damn, no Power, no Prison Break.
2: Oh, yeah. Throw the whole list away. The whole list is invalid because those are the top 100 shows for sure.
1: All those shows I just mentioned, much better shows than Scandal, I'd like to point out. With that being said, yeah, it's kind of crazy.
2: Why Olivia Pope did her damn thing? You ain't going to play on her name like that.
1: Yeah, I can't believe Snowfall didn't make the list. But hey, what do you think got snubbed off this list if you've seen it, man? 877-817-2888. Which show got snubbed off of the New York Times top 100 shows of the 21st century? All right, we're taking your calls up next and jumping into people's mix. It is the Bootleg Kev Show.
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1: All right, man. So Quavo and Takeoff, rest in peace to Takeoff, they've had this viral hotel lobby performance with the orange background.
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1: Everyone has redone it. It is the new trend. 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
2: That's insane. 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
1: Shout out to Quavo. By the way, him and Offset reunited at his listening party the other day.
2: Good stuff for them.
1: Yes, sir. Stay by your radio. Coming up, we got the No Cap News on the way.
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0: Time for the No Cap News right now. What up, James?
4: This is crazy and hilarious at the same time. It shouldn't happen, but I do want to see it. A Texas couple is suing their nursery home where their son goes to for $1 million after surveillance video allegedly showed the staff encouraging a fight involving their four-year-old son. They called it Child's Fight Club.
0: Oh, man. That sounds fun. Like, my whole thing, if I'm going to be around the Child's Fight Club, are we taking bets on whose kid can fuck up whose kid?
4: Yeah, I think that's the only reason you do do it.
0: I'm like, I got money that little Cody can beat the shit out of Michael. I'm going to put 50 on.
4: First of all, Cody ain't whooping nobody's ass. Let's just be honest.
0: You better ask Cody Rhodes from the WWE about that.
4: Well, right? Cody, he black, so that's different.
0: The American Nightmare. Stay by your radio. Coming up next, man, we got the Daily Hate on the way.
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2: It's the Bootleg Kev Show, man. Coming up, we have got your daily hate, man. If you got something you want to hate on, now is the time. We're giving you the floor. 877-817-2888. Pick up that phone. Tell us what's got you pissed off. Anything you're hating on.
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2: 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Keep it locked.

0: Time for the Daily Hate. What are you hating on, bro?
1: I got a brother, man. This guy's 40 years old, man. Tell me why this guy still lives at home with my parents.
0: Ooh.
1: And he's mooching off of him, man. 40 years old. Guy hasn't had a job in over 15 years. Doesn't want to work. All this guy wants to do is play video games all day.
2: So how old are you, sir?
1: I don't get it.
2: How old are you?
1: I'm 32.
2: Let your older brother do what he's doing there. If you want to be a broke bum, you just jealous that you got to pay rent. That's the problem. The inflation out here. I want to live with my mom right now. What you talking about?
1: You know what? I am jealous. Why am I the little brother doing what the big brother should have been doing to show me how to go out here and do what he should be doing? Why am I already doing that?
0: Listen, does your older brother, does he have any sort of like mental disorders or anything that would prevent him from working? Or is he just lazy?
1: He's just lazy, man. That's the disorder. Laziness.
2: He ain't even trying to sell drugs yet or nothing like that.
0: Damn.
2: I'm just saying, let's get homie a job.
1: He couldn't do that right.
0: He's got to figure it out playing Fortnite at 40 at home with the parents, man. Sounds like a hell of a life to me. Oh, appreciate you calling, bro. He is hated on.
1: Absolutely.
0: Appreciate you getting your hate on. 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
1: 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So you won't be able to get a loan. By the way, man, this is America. We're getting up out of here. Back at it tomorrow. Same time, same place. It's the Bootleg Kev Show.

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8: Overcast skies overnight with storms likely. Lows around 61. South winds 8 to 15 miles per hour. Highs level off around 74. Wednesday, slight chance for showers. Right now, 65.

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3: 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Overnight with showers likely. Lows around 61. South winds 8 to 15 miles per hour. Slight chance for showers Wednesday. Daytime highs approaching 74. Overcast skies. Right now, it's 64 degrees.

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5: Overnight, with storms likely. Lows level off around 61. South winds 5 to 10 miles per hour. Cloudy skies again Wednesday. Chance for showers. High temperatures reach up to 75. Currently 64.

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5: Thunderstorms likely overnight. Otherwise, cloudy skies expected. Lows of a lot around 61. South winds 5 to 10 miles per hour. High of 75 Wednesday. Chance of rain showers. Right now, 65.

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5: Overnight with storms likely. Lows level off around 61. Winds out of the south, 5 to 10 miles per hour. High temperatures reach up to 75. Wednesday, slight chance of rain showers. Currently 65.

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3: 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Playdates, checkups, groceries, laundry, diapers, work, carpool schedules, picture day, swim team, did we mention diapers, birthday parties, meal prep, lost permission slips, dentist appointments, and the dog that still needs to be walked. 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Oh, wait, since when are candles not on the baking aisle? But never happens. And temperatures as low as 60 degrees can be deadly for children left behind. 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
2: Cloudy skies expected today with a slight chance for showers. High temperatures reach up to 75. Winds out of the south around 5 miles per hour. Lows dip down to about 60. Tonight, chance for showers. Right now, it's 64 degrees.

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0: 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So a week from Thursday will be day one of the Children's Miracle Network Radiothon. Once again, we are going to be broadcasting live from 6 a.m. to 6 p.m. next Thursday the 8th and Friday the 9th. 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

0: 93 Morning Buzz with Balzer, streaming on the Z93 La Crosse app. Just in time for Halloween, engineers in Switzerland have unveiled a disembodied robotic hand. It can walk around on its fingertips and mimic human movement, operating entirely on its own, a lot like the character Thing from the Addams Family. Now, this robot hand can walk across more than a dozen indoor and outdoor terrains. It can even play a computer game by pressing arrow keys without losing its balance. I have trouble doing that, and I have an arm attached to my hand. While the whole thing looks like a stunt, it actually might be useful because it can get into tight workspaces where robotic arms cannot fit or be detached from a larger humanoid robot to perform complex tasks, which sounds exciting. Also, it could be used as an amazing accessory that would be very expensive to your Addams Family group costume. So if you have a bunch of money, I bet you could get one of these done too. A robotic hand? That would be so fantastic. Like, that would absolutely win you the costume contest. It better. For the amount of money that you'd have to spend on a robotic hand, that's way too high tech for a costume of Thing. I feel like it would be worth it. But also, I'm growing out my hair again to donate it, so it's getting pretty long. So I feel like I could just part it in the middle front to back wise and go as Cousin It and then bring Thing and then we're good.
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0: 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So Giannis Antetokounmpo left the Bucks and is now with the Miami Heat. And so he's down in Miami. So he's learning all of the fun things, including having iguanas in your backyard. And he posted a video of him and his kids inside the house yelling at this iguana that was outside the house. And it was so funny and adorable.
1: Hey, my ball. That's my ball, my friend.
2: That's my
3: boy. Me? No way. I'm not going out there.
2: Why? Go out.
3: Why don't you get it?
2: No.
3: You go get it.
2: No, you go get it.
3: Are you scared?
2: No.
3: Okay, go get it.
2: No.
3: I'm scared.
2: Take a shot.
3: My friend. Hey. Oh, listen. Get out of my backyard.
2: He's not listening.
3: Hey, what do you call? The exterminator. How would you call them? Exterminators.
4: Exterminator.
3: How you say?
4: Exterminator.
3: Exterminator. That's what we need. Exterminator.
0: So not only did he post the video, but then he was doing all these pressers with the Heat, right? Getting ready for the season. And somebody had to ask him about it.
3: Somebody told me, like, when I came here in July, somebody told me, like, they were kind of, they're cute, you know, you go, they're not cute. They're sorry. They're not cute. They're scary.
0: Giannis Antetokounmpo is a huge dude, and to be scared of an iguana just for some reason really, it makes me laugh. But also him and his kids like yelling at the iguana through the pane glass to get out of their yard was just an amazing video.
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0: or Z93 Lacrosse app. You know how much I love these personality profiles, and since it's National Coffee Day, I figured why don't we talk about what your coffee choice says about you as a person. This is from a human behavioral expert named Darren Stanton, who did a personality profile on coffee. If you drink black coffee, you're said to be determined, focused, and driven. You're self-sufficient, empowered, and have a no-nonsense approach to life. If you drink a latte, you're laid back, mild-mannered, and like to go with the flow. Cappuccino drinkers are said to be fun, unafraid of new adventures, and open-minded. If you drink espresso, you're a straight-talking, no-nonsense type of person, and you have a strong character. Mocha drinkers tend to be extroverts, flamboyant, and loud. Some people would call you the life of the party. And sweet and syrupy coffee drinkers are said to be trustworthy, creative, and happy to experiment in life. Or maybe you just really like sugar. I don't know. Sometimes I think that these kinds of things have like so much depth, and other times I'm like, what does that even mean?
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2: Lacrosse police are asking for the public's help in finding a suspect in a stabbing that happened over the weekend. Late Saturday night, officers went to the 100 block of North 3rd Street and found an adult victim with injuries. The person was taken to a Lacrosse hospital for treatment. The suspect, identified as Paul D. Thomas Jr., had fled the scene. They continue to look for Thomas. An 18-year-old Lacrosse resident has been arrested after running from police during a traffic stop. Officers stopped a vehicle near West Avenue and Jackson Street around 3:30 on Tuesday afternoon for a traffic violation. The driver reportedly reached into the vehicle, got a handgun, and ran into a nearby neighborhood. Within an hour, the suspect, Orion Riles, was discovered in a garage in the 1200 block of Johnson Street, and the loaded handgun was nearby. Nobody was injured. Riles is in jail and faces several charges. An armed holdup early this week at a George Street bar has led to a police search in Lacrosse. The robbery happened Monday morning, shortly after midnight, at Jimmy's North Star, when a person with a black handgun demanded money from the bar employees, fleeing after the robbery. Police say no one was injured. The robber was wearing purple surgical gloves along with dark clothing. When thousands of people walked this month in support of breast cancer programs at Amplify Health in Lacrosse, they raised over $500,000. This was the second straight year that the Steppin' Out in Pink fundraiser surpassed $500,000 in donations. Jeanette Dawson, who's a survivor advocate, organized a team of more than 250 walkers for the event earlier this month, and a small group of her close friends reunited for this year's walk.
3: We had not been together for 11 years, and one of our group flew in from Oregon, drove 6 hours, and so we got to celebrate seeing each other after not being together for 11 years.
2: The total raised so far from Steppin' Out this year is $502,000. I'm Brad Williams.
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0: 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Continuing chance of showers into Thursday afternoon. But Friday, looking for sun and expecting highs in the mid-60s. So it is Wednesday. 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

0: 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Mid-70s for the high today, mid-60s tomorrow, and then sun in mid-60s expected on Friday. If you have been to a game at Lambeau, you know that it is super fun, but also kind of annoying. 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We'll take care of all the annoying stuff for you. If you got tickets to the game and you want to hop on the bus with us at wiscotrips.com, we'll get you ready bus transportation to and from Lambeau. There's Wi-Fi on the bus. You can plug in. 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We get you right next to Lambeau. And when you get off the bus, you're right next to where the pregame tailgate party is that you'll also get into. 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These are like $50 tickets just for the tailgate. 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It's indoor, outdoor. 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It's super fun. So this is the way to do it. So if you are going to the Packer Bears game on October 11th, that bus is about halfway sold out. So grab your tickets now at wiscotrips.com. We're also going to the Cowboys game the following week. We're going to the Vikings rematch up at Lambeau in November. We're going to the Dolphins game in December and also the Lions game in January. 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
2: La Crosse police are searching for an armed robbery suspect who stole cash from a Northside bar early Monday morning. The robbery at Jimmy's North Star on George Street happened at about 12:06 a.m. Monday, when a person with a gun confronted the bar staff and demanded money. Several students from Central High School have gotten a lesson in fire safety at the fire station across the street from their school. A kitchen trailer was set up outside Fire Station 3 on Losey Boulevard with a flaming pot on top of a stove. The students were shown safe ways to put a lid on the fire, along with things not to do, such as trying to pour water on the flames, which could make them spread. Bi Zhang is a division chief in community risk management with the La Crosse Fire Department.
3: As soon as you dump water on it, all of that's going to be fully engulfed. And a lot of times by the time that they come over and they realize that the fire's already gotten ahead of them.
2: The demonstration was part of the fire department program to observe Fire Prevention Week. Students at La Crosse Polytechnic School celebrated on Tuesday with its designation as an Apple Distinguished School. Bethany Nugent, the school's technology integration specialist, said that to achieve that distinction, they had to create a 3-minute video highlighting the innovative ways the students are learning.
4: It was really tough to get all of that narrowed down, but we nervously put in our application this spring along with some narratives and some written documentation, and we waited the whole summer. So we didn't find out until about 2 weeks ago that we were officially into the Apple Distinguished Schools programs.
2: La Crosse Polytechnic is one of 4 schools in Wisconsin to be designated an Apple Distinguished School. La Crosse Public Schools, that's the new name. It's part of a complete rebranding, new name, new logo, and a motto: grow here, go anywhere. The school board unanimously approved the overhaul Monday night. The new identity includes a shield emblem incorporating the area's 3 rivers, Red Bluffs, and Green Marsh, along with the tagline. The board originally approved the rebranding back in May. I'm Brad Williams.
5: I just take them back inside.
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0: 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And if you haven't heard, we are giving away tickets to see Ella Langley at that same venue, the Grand Casino Arena. She's playing Halloween night. We'll get you more details before 7 o'clock, and also we will let you know who qualified yesterday, because we have 3 qualifiers every single day. It is going to rain the next couple of days. Looking for showers today, a high of 75. Chance of showers still tomorrow, upper 60s for the high, and then sun and 64 expected on Friday. Now, a week from tomorrow is day one of 2 days of the Children's Miracle Network Radiothon. 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

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Chance of showers today and tomorrow. Coming up, we'll check in with Brad Williams in the WIZM newsroom and also get you details about how you can win Ella Langley tickets up in the cities on Halloween night. And we'll talk about yesterday's qualifiers, too, next on Z.

0: 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Drew our first three qualifiers yesterday morning, and they were Matt in Onalaska.
1: No way, that's awesome.
0: Sabrina in Arcadia.
2: Oh, thank you. I'm so excited.
0: And Jessica in West Salem.
3: Hey, that's awesome. I actually did see that on the website already.
0: Oh, did you? That's amazing. See, you are invested and I love it.
3: Yes.
0: You can also qualify again, so keep playing. And I'll send you a graphic as well that you can share on social to get more of your friends involved. And I feel like if you refer somebody and they win, they have to take you. That's how it works.
3: Right.
0: That's awesome. But yeah, now you've got a chance to win not only those Ella Langley tickets, but also hotel stay as well. But keep playing this week and next week for more chances to win. Congratulations.
3: Thank you so much.
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5: Lacrosse police are asking for the public's help in finding a suspect in a stabbing that happened over the weekend. Late Saturday night, officers went to the 100 block of North 3rd Street and found an adult victim with injuries. The person was taken to a Lacrosse hospital for treatment. The suspect, identified as Paul D. Thomas Jr., had fled the scene. They continue to look for Thomas. An 18-year-old Lacrosse resident has been arrested after running from police during a traffic stop. Officers stopped a vehicle near West Avenue and Jackson Street around 3:30 on Tuesday afternoon for a traffic violation. The driver reportedly reached into the vehicle, got a handgun, and ran into a nearby neighborhood. Within an hour, the suspect, Orion Riles, was discovered in a garage in the 1200 block of Johnson Street, and the loaded handgun was nearby. Nobody was injured. Riles is in jail and faces several charges. An armed holdup early this week at a George Street bar has led to a police search in Lacrosse. The robbery happened Monday morning, shortly after midnight, at Jimmy's North Star, when a person with a black handgun demanded money from the bar employees, fleeing after the robbery. Police say no one was injured. The robber was wearing purple surgical gloves along with dark clothing. When thousands of people walked this month in support of breast cancer programs at Amplify Health in Lacrosse, they raised over $500,000. This was the second straight year that the Steppin' Out in Pink fundraiser surpassed $500,000 in donations. Jeanette Dawson, who's a survivor advocate, organized a team of more than 250 walkers for the event earlier this month, and a small group of her close friends reunited for this year's walk.
6: We had not been together for 11 years, and one of our group flew in from Oregon, drove 6 hours, and so we got to celebrate seeing each other after not being together for 11 years.
5: The total raised so far from Steppin' Out this year is $502,000. I'm Brad Williams.
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Mid-70s today and mid-60s for high tomorrow. Sun and mid-60s on Friday. Coming up in the dish, we'll be talking about the Game of Thrones movie. Finally got a release date. We'll also talk about Billboard charts. How did Miley's new album do? Also, did Ella Langley hold on for another week? We'll tell you that and more after Charlie XCX on Z. Good morning.

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1: 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We're looking for scattered showers today and tomorrow. Mid-70s for the high today, upper 60s for tomorrow. And then Friday, looking for sun and the high around 65.
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1: Miley Cyrus has scored her first number one album on the Billboard 200 in over a decade with her latest release, Bass Persuades, inching out over Ella Langley's Dandelion. Now over on the Hot 100, Ella continues to hit gold with Choosin' Texas, earning its 24th week at number one, a week after breaking Mariah Carey's record. And Choosin' Texas breaks the record for the most weeks at number one on the digital sales chart as well. And finally, the first Game of Thrones feature film is headed to theaters in summer of 2029. The movie will take place centuries before the events of the original HBO series. Casting has not yet been announced. But 3 years from now is honestly going to feel like centuries since the HBO series debuted.
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0: 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Now, if you aren't familiar, Gio Rutherford is a content creator, an artist, an educator, and I would say an entertainer as well. She is the force behind Spooky Lakes Month, which kicks off tomorrow, and I cannot wait. If you're not following her on TikTok and Instagram, I highly recommend following Gio Rutherford. I got it linked up on the blog. But this weekend at the Minnesota Marine Art Museum, she will be doing a book signing that is free and open to the public. It'll be from 2 to 3 at MMAM in Winona. If you've never been, it's a really cool museum. But her exhibition will be there through Valentine's Day, called Gio Rutherford, Spooky Waters of the World. I'm super excited to see it because I've been a fan for a very long time. I got a chance to have a really long conversation with her. I have it all up on the blog, on the app, and at Z933.com. But we talked a little bit about her content creation specifically and how she got started.
1: Well, I started doing videos about my artwork so that, you know, I don't, if you're familiar with the show, I do have this book on display there. It's a book of pubes, and it's about the Great Lakes because I did my master's thesis about the Great Lakes. And the book of tubes was collecting material and then creating this weird book. And it doesn't look like a book in a traditional sense. And so it was my first video, and it pissed people off because they're like, ma'am, that's not a book. And in case you're ever wondering on how to go viral on the internet, it's to just really confuse people or piss them off, which is what I did with my first ever video.
0: Yeah.
1: Because of that, I ended up making videos about the Great Lakes. I realized that not a lot of people knew about the invasive species or the pollution or like all the issues that were going on. So my very first videos were all about the Great Lakes. And then I kind of branched out to lakes of the world and did a video about Lake Baikal just for fun. But that video went like super viral. As a result, I just kind of kept making videos. And then the first Spooky Lake Month video was a fluke. It was on October 2nd, 2020. I just randomly was like, this lake is weird. There's a lot of weird lakes. And then I just kind of made a video about it. And that went pretty well. So it went, the whole thing actually went pretty viral the next year, which is the year you saw it. So in 2021, the first one I did was Crater Lake. And then that year was like probably my best year ever. It was like a weirdly viral year for Spooky Lake Month. But I think it's because I was kind of covering a lot of the like big names of Spooky Lakes, right? Like Lake Vostok, like Natron, Jacob's Well, some of these like icons of Spooky Lake Month. And then that's where I kind of, from there, I've been doing it every year.
0: One thing I've always been curious about, like, okay, so part of, if y'all haven't seen the Spooky Lake Month videos, first of all, you should follow Gio Rutherford on all the things. It brings me so much joy every single fall. But one of the things that you do is it's just like a quarter of your face in the corner, and it's mostly your eyes, which are so, they just draw people in. So how did that get started? Like, why did you decide to do that and obviously stick with it because it worked?
1: Yeah. Yet again, I wish that I was like really cool and I somehow had like a plan and I was thinking about this from a marketing perspective. But in fact, I was a 30-year-old trying to make these videos on green screen and I couldn't figure out how to, or maybe I couldn't even do that back in 2020 with TikTok's green screen. You couldn't shrink your face very well. So I kind of just shoved myself into the corner because I wanted to show all these images above my head. I used to use my hand to point at stuff before I had like the stickers that I'd figured out the stickers. So like those early videos, I just happened to be down in the corner and people would be like, wow, like I didn't know you had a whole face. And because of those comments, I kind of just stayed in the corner. I also think there's something to be said. I don't know if you experience any feedback for your, like as a woman, for vocal fry.
0: Yeah.
1: Does that ever, have you heard of that?
0: Uh-huh.
1: It's like a weird effect that I think is most iconic within the Kardashian kind of field of women's voices. But when you put your face kind of lower down on the screen, your voice is like closer to the microphone. And so my voice like becomes more buttery and smooth from that perspective. And I think that makes the videos a little more gender neutral, and that makes them also do well because it kind of like is like a smooth, easy listening kind of voice, which also helps. So the head in the corner has multiple things that are making it successful.
0: Super cool. Sense. Big thanks to Gio Rutherford for taking some time, the creator behind Spooky Lakes Month, which kicks off tomorrow, and she will be in town this Saturday at the Minnesota Marine Art Museum. It'll be a book signing from 2 until 3, which is free and open to the public. Her exhibition, Spooky Waters of the World, will be at MMAM through Valentine's Day. I got all the info linked up on the event and also her books, both Spooky Lakes and her new book, Spooky Rivers, and a link to her TikTok and Instagram as well so that you can start following Gio before Spooky Lakes Month kicks off tomorrow. Yay!
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3: La Crosse police are searching for an armed robbery suspect who stole cash from a Northside bar early Monday morning. The robbery at Jimmy's North Star on George Street happened at about 12.06 a.m. Monday when a person with a gun confronted the bar staff and demanded money. Several students from Central High School have gotten a lesson in fire safety at the fire station across the street from their school. A kitchen trailer was set up outside Fire Station 3 on Losey Boulevard with a flaming pot on top of a stove. The students were shown safe ways to put a lid on the fire along with things not to do, such as trying to pour water on the flames, which could make them spread. Bi Zhang is a division chief in community risk management with the La Crosse Fire Department.
4: As soon as you dump water on it, all of that's going to be fully engulfed. And a lot of times by the time that they come over and they realize that the fire's already gotten ahead of them.
3: The demonstration was part of the fire department program to observe Fire Prevention Week. Students at La Crosse Polytechnic School celebrated on Tuesday with its designation as an Apple Distinguished School. Bethany Nugent, the school's technology integration specialist, said that to achieve that distinction, they had to create a 3-minute video highlighting the innovative ways the students are learning.
5: It was really tough to get all of that narrowed down, but we nervously put in our application this spring along with some narratives and some written documentation, and we waited the whole summer, so we didn't find out until about 2 weeks ago that we were officially into the Apple Distinguished Schools programs.
3: La Crosse Polytechnic is one of 4 schools in Wisconsin to be designated an Apple Distinguished School. La Crosse Public Schools, that's the new name. It's part of a complete rebranding, new name, new logo, and a motto: grow here, go anywhere. The school board unanimously approved the overhaul Monday night. The new identity includes a shield emblem incorporating the area's 3 rivers, Red Bluffs, and Green Marsh, along with the tagline. The board originally approved the rebranding back in May. I'm Brad Williams.
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0: 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Highs in the mid-70s today, mid-60s tomorrow, and then sun in mid-60s expected on Friday. So for me, part of Oktoberfest weekend always includes some resting. There's a lot happening, so I make sure to plot out some time to rest as well. And that means that I started a new show. I don't watch a lot of TV anymore. I'm super busy, and that's just not my thing. But I do like to every once in a while. So this weekend, I decided to start Monster, the Lizzie Borden Story. Now, that is the new Ryan Murphy series on Netflix, created by Ryan Murphy and Ian Brennan. And I'm liking it. I think I got 3 episodes in by last night, and I'm digging it. Is it historically accurate? Absolutely not. Is it to be a piece that is going to win a bunch of awards? Maybe. I'm not sure. It's stylish. It's super campy, though. Like, and so fictionalized. Like, are 3 of the core elements based on history? Yes. And then they took all the liberties. So I think that if you're going into it thinking this is going to be a historical representation of facts, it's not. Also, she was never even convicted of the axe murders. If you're not familiar with Lizzie Borden's story, 1892 in Fall River, Massachusetts, 2 people were murdered via axe, and it was highly suspected that their daughter did it. So allegedly, Lizzie Borden killed her stepmother and her father. Did she do it? I don't know. I wasn't there, right? But she was never actually convicted, right? So we don't know what happened. And all these other things, we don't know either. But is it an interesting story? The one that they wrote and made up? Yes. I'm liking it. I think that if you go into it just thinking that it's entertainment and that's it, sure, it is gory though. So if you are not a person that likes the gore, this is not for you. I also think that you already probably know going into any murderer type movie or show that if gore is not your thing, that might not be your thing. But this one especially, there is a lot of blood. And that's part of the sensationalized part of it for sure. But it's 8 episodes. I don't know how long it's going to take me to get through 8 episodes, but I feel like I'm going to keep at it because I'm enjoying it. Have you seen it? What do you think? 608-785-7993. Let me know if you are watching the Lizzie Borden Story Monster on Netflix. You can always leave a voicemail as well on the Z93 Lacrosse app because I would love to know. Did you get 1 episode in and go, nope, this is too far from the truth? Not interested? Are you already all through them all? Don't spoil it for me, although I have a feeling that I have some idea of what happens.
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Otherwise, clouds in mid-70s. Could see showers tonight, more likely tonight, in fact, and possibly into tomorrow. Mid-60s for the high, and then sun in mid-60s expected on Friday. Coming up, we'll check in with Brad Williams in the WIZM newsroom. Also, we will draw three more qualifiers from people who entered to win tickets to see Ella Langley yesterday. We got a pair of tickets to see her up in St. Paul. I'll also give you details on how can

0: qualifiers. Now, today, our qualifiers are Sarah and Leah and Shanna. I called Leah and Shanna already, and they did not answer, but let's see if Sarah does.
1: Hello?
0: Hi, is this Sarah?
1: Yeah, this is Sarah.
0: Hey, it's Balzer calling from Z93. How are you?
1: I'm good. How are you, Balzer?
0: I am good. Are you on your way to work?
1: Yeah, dropping the kids off and then going to work.
0: Tell the kids I say hey.
2: Bye.
1: They're half asleep.
0: Same, y'all. Hey, do you know why I might be calling this morning, though, Sarah?
1: I have an idea, yes.
0: You're one of our qualifiers for the Ella Langley tickets.
1: Woo!
0: Yes, so now you are in it to win it. Not only a pair of tickets to see Ella in St. Paul, but also hotel stay, and you can qualify more than once, so keep playing.
1: All right, thank you.
0: You bet. Congratulations. You can find all the info on how to win on the Z93 Lacrosse app and at Z933.com to score those Ella Langley tickets. Ooh, someone's calling back. Maybe it's Shanna or Leah. Z93, hello.
3: Good morning. This is Shanna. I'm just returning your call.
0: Hey, Shanna. It's Balzer. What's going on?
3: Not too much. What's going on with you?
0: Well, I was just calling with some exciting news. Do you have an idea of why I might be calling?
3: Hopefully for the Ella tickets.
0: Yes, you're one of our qualifiers.
3: Thanks so much.
0: Yeah, so now you have a chance to go see Ella Langley in the cities on Halloween night. 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
0: You are so welcome. 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
5: Lacrosse police are asking for the public's help in finding a suspect in a stabbing that happened over the weekend. Late Saturday night, officers went to the 100 block of North 3rd Street and found an adult victim with injuries. The person was taken to a Lacrosse hospital for treatment. The suspect, identified as Paul D. Thomas Jr., had fled the scene. They continue to look for Thomas. An 18-year-old Lacrosse resident has been arrested after running from police during a traffic stop. Officers stopped a vehicle near West Avenue and Jackson Street around 3:30 on Tuesday afternoon for a traffic violation. The driver reportedly reached into the vehicle, got a handgun, and ran into a nearby neighborhood. Within an hour, the suspect, Orion Riles, was discovered in a garage in the 1200 block of Johnson Street, and the loaded handgun was nearby. Nobody was injured. Riles is in jail and faces several charges. An armed holdup early this week at a George Street bar has led to a police search in Lacrosse. The robbery happened Monday morning, shortly after midnight, at Jimmy's North Star, when a person with a black handgun demanded money from the bar employees, fleeing after the robbery. Police say no one was injured. The robber was wearing purple surgical gloves along with dark clothing. When thousands of people walked this month in support of breast cancer programs at Amplify Health in Lacrosse, they raised over $500,000. This was the second straight year that the Steppin' Out in Pink fundraiser surpassed $500,000 in donations. Jeanette Dawson, who's a survivor advocate, organized a team of more than 250 walkers for the event earlier this month, and a small group of her close friends reunited for this year's walk.
6: We had not been together for 11 years, and one of our group flew in from Oregon, drove 6 hours, and so we got to celebrate seeing each other after not being together for 11 years.
5: The total raised so far from Steppin' Out this year is $502,000. I'm Brad Williams.
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It is 8:04. We're looking for a chance of showers today, mid-70s. More likely to see showers tonight and possibly into tomorrow with highs in the mid-60s. Coming up in Coffee Talk with our friends at Midwest TV and Appliance, we are going to be talking about something that I need to try called peanut butter. It is peanut butter but made with beans. 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
1: Move over, peanut butter. There's a new spread all over my TikTok feed. It's called peanut butter. Have you seen this? It's a blend of white beans and peanut butter powder that is being touted as a sneaky way to add more fiber and protein to your diet. Now, the first person that I saw was Chris Sanford posting it, who I would play that audio, but it's not safe for the radio. Basically, it's the ultimate fiber hack. People swear it tastes surprisingly close to the real thing. To make it, you blend white beans, heavily rinsed, with peanut powder and then a little sweetener. So you just put some PB Fit in there and then maybe some maple syrup if you want, or monk fruit or whatever you use, right? And then it creates a peanut butter-like spread with an extra nutritional boost. Now, I saw Chris also put in some vanilla protein powder, which I think would add some flavor and then also more protein. But if you're skeptical, me too. This viral concoction, though, is winning people over. Especially since most Americans don't get enough fiber in their diets, this wouldn't be the worst idea. It also sounds like it is less additives, right? Which is always a good thing. And seems like something that I could make a small amount of and then not feel like I regret all of my choices. So don't be surprised if your next PB&J is actually a BB&J, peanut butter and jelly. That's just more fun to say, if I'm being honest.
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2: Lacrosse police are searching for an armed robbery suspect who stole cash from a Northside bar early Monday morning. The robbery at Jimmy's North Star on George Street happened at about 12.06 a.m. Monday when a person with a gun confronted the bar staff and demanded money. Several students from Central High School have gotten a lesson in fire safety at the fire station across the street from their school. A kitchen trailer was set up outside Fire Station 3 on Losey Boulevard with a flaming pot on top of a stove. The students were shown safe ways to put a lid on the fire, along with things not to do, such as trying to pour water on the flames, which could make them spread. Bi Zhang is a division chief in community risk management with the La Crosse Fire Department.
3: As soon as you dump water on it, all of that's going to be fully engulfed. And a lot of times by the time that, they come over and they realize that the fire's already gotten ahead of them.
2: The demonstration was part of the fire department program to observe Fire Prevention Week. Students at La Crosse Polytechnic School celebrated on Tuesday with its designation as an Apple Distinguished School. Bethany Nugent, the school's technology integration specialist, said that to achieve that distinction, they had to create a 3-minute video highlighting the innovative ways the students are learning.
4: It was really tough to get all of that narrowed down, but we nervously put in our application this spring along with some narratives and some written documentation, and we waited the whole summer, so we didn't find out until about 2 weeks ago that we were officially into the Apple Distinguished Schools programs.
2: La Crosse Polytechnic is one of 4 schools in Wisconsin to be designated an Apple Distinguished School. La Crosse Public Schools, that's the new name. It's part of a complete rebranding, new name, new logo, and a motto: grow here, go anywhere. The school board unanimously approved the overhaul Monday night. The new identity includes a shield emblem incorporating the area's 3 rivers, Red Bluffs, and Green Marsh, along with the tagline. The board originally approved the rebranding back in May. I'm Brad Williams.
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13: 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I'm going to pull on your ear. We're going to bite each other in the back of the leg. You know, we're going to bark a lot. Then we have our smalls. 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And then we have our teeny tinies, which is meant for under 15 pounds. It's allowing them to play with dogs that are of their appropriate size, so they don't have to be intimidated by the big boys.
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0: 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They are doing a spotlight series, which we'll get into in just a little bit. But Pete, first tell me about this Thursday. There's a TEDx UW Lacrosse event. Now, I've seen TED Talks online, you know, in my feed. Is this basically the same thing?
1: It is modeled after the big TED Talks. The TED Talks are about awesome ideas worth sharing. And TEDx, the X means it's independently organized. So these TEDx models happen all across the country and internationally. And it's about a community coming together and really embracing that same idea of sharing a really great thought with the community to prompt conversation and deepen understanding on issues.
0: Now, this event is free, but people need to pre-register at uwlax.edu, correct?
1: That is correct. The tickets are free. The house opens at 3:30, and there will be cake and coffee for everyone. The presentation itself will feature three speakers, runs about an hour and a half, all said and done, but it's an extraordinary event. We do it every other year, and we usually sell out, so we highly recommend getting those tickets in advance.
0: Excellent. And now this particular one on Thursday is about the Driftless region, right?
1: It is about the Driftless region, and all three of our speakers' content are tied into it. We have a landscape artist who talks about going into nature to find that creative flow and her relationship with the Driftless region. We have a geography professor who uses drone technology to do geo-mapping to better understand the impact of climate change on the region. And then we've got a singer-songwriter in the mix who his entire musical world is inspired by the Driftless region. And what's fascinating is our artist does landscape. We have a drone professor covering the air. And then we have a songwriter talking about his relationship to the water. So it's air, land, and water in the Driftless region. It's just this really beautiful, coherent theme.
0: Awesome. Well, you can get all the information at uwlax.edu/TEDxUWLacrosse and make your reservation for your free ticket as well, which is happening this Thursday. And it is part of the Spotlight series. And Pete, that's something that's ongoing, correct?
1: Yes, the Spotlight series is a new initiative at UWL, and it is a series of curated events that really represents the diverse and wonderful offering that UWL programs that we want the community to join us for. So each of these events are really focused on how do we really bring the community into campus to experience these few events, to give them an idea of all year round what we are putting up and what they can join us for, whether it be a concert or an athletic event or a lecture or a series presentation. So UWL does so much programming. This is a way for us to say to the community, you want to roll the dice and have a great experience, come to one of these events and you will not be let down.
0: Super cool. Well, this Thursday is one of those spotlight series. The TEDx UWLAX event is happening on Thursday. More info at uwlax.edu. Thanks so much for joining, Pete. We appreciate it.
1: Hey, thanks for calling. Appreciate you.
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Chance of showers today and tomorrow, mid-70s today and mid-60s tomorrow. Sun and mid-60s expected on Friday. Speaking of Friday, don't forget to get signed up for Friday Feast. Thanks to our friends at Sparta Cinema 6. 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

0: Z93 Morning Buzz with Balzer streaming on the Z93 La Crosse app. We're looking for a slight chance of showers today, mid-70s for the high. Chance of showers still tomorrow, highs in the mid-60s. More likely to see showers, though, this evening. And then sun expected on Friday and highs in the mid-60s. Coming up after 9 o'clock, we'll get to the Daily Dish and update on the Game of Thrones movie. Finally has a release date. We will also be talking about Ella Langley. Sticking around for another week on top of the Billboard charts. So, reminder that not only are we giving away tickets to see Ella Langley up in the cities, but also your next code word is coming up after 9 o'clock as well. So make sure to stay tuned. Hear that code word entered on the Z93 La Crosse app, and you could be a qualifier, and then you could be our big winner for a pair of tickets to Ella's show. And also, we'll get you set up with hotel stay as well. 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

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More likely to see showers tonight and possibly into tomorrow with the mid-60s for the high. Sun and mid-60s expected on Friday. Coming up in the dish, we will be talking about the release date for the new Game of Thrones movie. And also, did Ella Langley stay on top of the Billboard Hot 100 for another week? That and more.

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0: Miley Cyrus has scored her first number one album on the Billboard 200 in over a decade with her latest release, Bass Persuades, inching out over Ella Langley's Dandelion. Now over on the Hot 100, Ella continues to hit gold with Choosin' Texas, earning its 24th week at number one, a week after breaking Mariah Carey's record. And Choosin' Texas breaks the record for the most weeks at number one on the digital sales chart as well. And finally, the first Game of Thrones feature film is headed to theaters in summer of 2029. The movie will take place centuries before the events of the original HBO series. Casting has not yet been announced. But 3 years from now is honestly going to feel like centuries since the HBO series debuted.
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0: 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So Giannis Antetokounmpo left the Bucks and is now with the Miami Heat. And so he's down in Miami. So he's learning all of the fun things, including having iguanas in your backyard. And he posted a video of him and his kids inside the house yelling at this iguana that was outside the house. And it was so funny and adorable.
1: Hey, my ball. That's my ball, my friend.
2: Me? No way. I'm not going out there.
3: Why? Go out.
2: Why don't you get it?
3: No.
2: You go get it.
3: No, you go get it.
2: Are you scared?
3: No.
2: Okay, go get it.
3: No.
2: I'm scared.
3: Take the strap.
2: My friend. Hey. Oh, listen. Get out of my backyard.
3: He's not listening.
2: Hey, what do you call it? The exterminator. How would you call them? Exterminators.
4: Exterminator.
2: How you say?
4: Exterminator.
2: Exterminator. That's what we need. Exterminator.
0: So not only did he post the video, but then he was doing all these pressers with the Heat, right? Getting ready for the season. And somebody had to ask him about it.
2: Somebody told me, like, when I came here in July, somebody told me, like, they were kind of, they're cute, you know, even, but they're not cute. They're not cute. They're scary.
0: Giannis Antetokounmpo is a huge dude, and to be scared of an iguana just for some reason really, it makes me laugh. But also him and his kids like yelling at the iguana through the pane glass to get out of their yard was just an amazing video.
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0: 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It can walk around on its fingertips and mimic human movement, operating entirely on its own, a lot like the character Thing from the Addams Family. Now, this robot hand can walk across more than a dozen indoor and outdoor terrains. It can even play a computer game by pressing arrow keys without losing its balance. I have trouble doing that, and I have an arm attached to my hand. While the whole thing looks like a stunt, it actually might be useful because it can get into tight workspaces where robotic arms cannot fit or be detached from a larger humanoid robot to perform complex tasks, which sounds exciting. Also, it could be used as an amazing accessory that would be very expensive to your Addams Family group costume. So if you have a bunch of money, I bet you could get one of these done too. A robotic hand? That would be so fantastic. Like, that would absolutely win you the costume contest. It better. For the amount of money that you'd have to spend on a robotic hand, that's way too high tech for a costume of Thing. I feel like it would be worth it. But also, I'm growing out my hair again to donate it, so it's getting pretty long. So I feel like I could just part it in the middle front to back wise and go as Cousin It and then bring Thing and then we're good.
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10: C93 Weather. Chance for showers today, otherwise cloudy. Highs level off around 75. South winds around 5 miles per hour. Cloudy skies tonight, chance of rain showers 60. Right now, it's 66 degrees.
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18: High of 75 this afternoon under overcast skies with a slight chance for showers. Southwest winds around 5 miles per hour. Lows dip down to about 60 with fog tonight, chance of rain showers. Currently 67.

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3: 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We're going to bite each other in the back of the leg. You know, we're going to bark a lot. 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
15: 75 this afternoon under overcast skies with a slight chance for showers. Southwest winds around 5 miles per hour. Lows dip down to about 60 with fog tonight. Chance of rain showers. Right now, 70.

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15: Z93 Weather. Cloudy skies expected this afternoon with a high of 75. South winds around 5 miles per hour. Overcast skies with fog tonight. Slight chance for showers. 63. Currently, it's 70 degrees.

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13: This afternoon, with daytime highs approaching 75. Southerly winds 5 to 10 miles per hour. Cloudy skies with fog tonight, slight chance of rain showers. Lows around 63. Currently 70.

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1: Cops can now issue notices of non-compliance whenever a robot car blows through a red light or cuts off a pedestrian. 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

0: 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My name is Grant. Hope you're having a great afternoon. Your week is coming along nicely. I stayed up late last night to watch playoff baseball, the Cubs and the Padres. The winner of that series is going to play our Brewers starting on Saturday. So, Brewers fans, we can relax this week, watch some other sporting events. 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Steve Lacy and Miley Cyrus both coming up next.
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sunny skies this afternoon with daytime highs approaching 75. Southerly winds 5 to 10 miles per hour. Cloudy skies with fog tonight, slight chance of rain showers. Lows around 63. Currently 70.

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0: 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Billy, it's Birds of a Feather. 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

Z93, the number one hit music station, a little more than an hour away from the next code word at 5 o'clock sharp. We'll give you another code word. You enter that in the Z93 lacrosse app, and that'll get you in the running tickets to see Ella Langley Halloween night up in St. Paul. We'll even take care of a hotel room for you and a friend so you have comfortable accommodations after the show. That's a little bit more than an hour away. That's coming up at 5 o'clock. Don't miss it.

0: Selena Gomez, Come and Get It, Z93, the number one hit music station. My name is Grant. Hope you're having an awesome afternoon. We're less than an hour away from the next code word that you can enter into the Z93 Lacrosse app to be in the running to win tickets to see Ella Langley up in St. Paul on Halloween night. We'll take care of hotel accommodations for you and your guest as well to make the trip and the experience a little bit more fun, a little bit more relaxing. We give you three code words a day, 9 a.m., 2 p.m. and 5 p.m. just as we start the Lighthold Music Drive at 5. So listen for that word coming up in a little bit less than an hour, right at 5 o'clock. You enter that into the Z93 Lacrosse app. Very simple, very easy. Download the app if you don't have it. It's free and you'll be in the running. 4:30 throwback coming here in just a minute. Olivia Rodrigo and Tate McRae coming up too.
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15: Cloudy with fog tonight with a slight chance for showers. Lows around 63, south winds 5 to 10 miles per hour. Overcast again tomorrow, rain showers likely, high of 66. Currently, it's 70 degrees.

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1: 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That's the guy that sits at the corner of the bar and just watches everybody. Then we have our body slammers. So I'm going to play and we're going to jump and we're going to jump on the futon and jump off the futon. Then we have our butt biters. I'm going to pull on your ear. We're going to bite each other in the back of the leg. You know, we're going to bark a lot. Then we have our smalls. That's our teenage adolescent group where we are getting them ready to move over to bigs. Then we have our tinies. Our tinies are typically younger than our smalls. And then we have our teeny tinies, which is meant for under 15 pounds. It's allowing them to play with dogs that are of their appropriate size so they don't have to be intimidated by the big boys.
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7: 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And we know all the hot spots. We know the places to go. We got the whole thing planned. 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

0: 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We're headed to Nashville December 2nd through the 6th. 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

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On a track.

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Z93, the number one hit music station, Benson Boone. The Lighthole Music Drive at 5 underway. Nicely done, everyone, making it to the end of the workday. Hey, in a few minutes, you got a minute for me to tell you about our Children's Miracle Network Radiothon coming up a week from tomorrow. It's an incredible event. It's really inspirational, and we'd love for you to be involved. Just give me a minute. I want to tell you about it after Olivia D.

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0: 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A week from tomorrow, we're going to begin our annual Children's Miracle Network Radiothon. And if you're not familiar, what we do is we broadcast live from the lobby, the clinic of Amplify by Gunderson, 6 a.m. to 6 p.m. next Thursday and Friday. And we're going to talk to folks, families, and kids and parents and doctors there who have had their lives changed by the work that's done at Children's. It's really, it's something else, and it's going to move you. So we'll talk to, again, local kids, local families. That's why we're raising money, not to send to some big corporate headquarters somewhere, but to stay right here in our community. 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
9: Z93 weather.
10: Cloudy with fog tonight with a slight chance for showers. Lows around 63, south winds 5 to 10 miles per hour. Overcast again tomorrow, rain showers likely, high of 66. Right now, it's 72 degrees.

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0: Z93, the number one hit music station. The Jonas Brothers, No Time to Talk. We got Flo Rida tickets to give away. We'd love to set you up. The Whistle and Whiskey Tour is hitting the Mayo Civic Center February 7th, and we'd love to send you a Flo Rida with Mitchell Tenpenny and Jay Webb. 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The Lighthole Music Drive at 5, going to start to wind down here in the next couple of minutes. Everyone has an instrument. 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Lighthole Music, downtown Lacrosse. Speaking of Flo Rida, he's coming up next along with Taylor Swift.
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10: Z93 weather. Cloudy with fog tonight with a slight chance for showers. Lows around 63, south winds 5 to 10 miles per hour. Overcast again tomorrow, rain showers likely, high of 66. Right now, 70.

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